0: Well, there was some dog music for you from David Grisman and some friends. We heard Pupville, Swinging Sorrento, Why Did the Mouse Marry the Elephant, Old Souls, and 1616.
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Well, he never got too lonely, and he never got too sad, but he never got too happy, and that's what's just too bad. He never reached much further than his lonely arms would go. He wore a seatbelt around his heart, and they called him Safety Joe.

the buckle on your heart and start to chuckle. You're gonna die of boredom, safety Joe. Now Joe, he lived in Baltimore, 'cause New York was too darn fast. He sometimes went down to Washington just to view our nation's past. 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
1: 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And I never, never, ever do a thing about the weather, for the weather never, ever does a thing for me. Oh, I'll sail all night, isn't I?

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I thought of it tomorrow, but he'll finish yesterday. Round and round and round we go until forevermore. Once we were behind, but now we find we are before. Backward, inward, outward, come and join the chase. A mouth could be drier than a jolly caucus race.

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1: In a westerly direction, this car is my train.

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When I was a young girl, well, I had me a cowboy. 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

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Last time you loosen on the illusion, you've got to figure out where you ought to go. 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

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Here we are crossing the bottom of the hour instead of the top, but that's okay. 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Maybe you're listening to us down in Arizona, and maybe you're listening to us out in Tennessee and back in Indiana. And big hello to all my friends. You guys are wonderful. Can't wait to play some music for you today. Got a bunch of stuff started off. Let's start it right here with a little bit of a Kiss and Cloud. Welcome aboard, folks. Hope you enjoy the journey.

0: right, Herb.
1: Well, you heard Chris saying, all right, Herb, so I bet you know who that is. Chris and Herb, no relation to Peaches and Herb. And they were doing a nice job on there on that Desert Rose. That's Chris Hillman's tune. And in front of that, we had Tony Rice playing a little Blue Railroad Train. Before that, we had the Waylon Jennies doing Heaven When You Were Here. Before that was Jimbo Mathis, a new artist to me. Thank you, John, for turning me on to him. Very cool. Bellwitch. And kicked it off with Kiss and Cloud. And and they were feeling good, and I'm feeling good, too, down here with a whole stack of records in front of me and thinking about which one is to do next. And, yeah, I can do that because I have a bunch of great sponsors down here, like Keiko does. And one of them is Mountain Medicinals. And thank you, my friend Paul, for calling in. I've got all my buddies out there. I was getting ready to play some bluegrass anyway. And Paul suggested some Dry Branch Fire Squad. And these guys are awesome. They're a Colorado band. They're from down southwest Colorado. And they're very cool. Here's some Dry Branch Fire Squad to kick off a little bluegrass. And we'll see where we go from there.

Oh, yeah, get it right. That's Rose Maddox with the Vern Williams Band. Craig Hutchins. Hey, put that. Craig Hutchins on the Telecaster there. Electric lead guitar, he's credited on the record. Love that stuff. Nice job on that. Send that one out Tennessee way. That one's up for you out there, Michael. I'll tell you what, we played a lot of tunes there. I just got a start from Paul, and that was the Dry Bench Fire Squad. Then we heard from Mark Merriman, another local Colorado band. John Hartford, of course, with the steam-powered aeroplane. That's an amazing track, too. FY5, another Colorado band, Sold on You. And then Mike Aldridge did that nice jazzy thing called Wave. Then finished it up with Rose Maddox. So, yeah, once again, it's fun to be down here playing music for you in the K-Goat studio where it's a little chilly. I'm glad I got my extra layer on. You know, you've heard all of us complain at one time or another about the being a little cold down here, so better keep playing hot music to keep it warmed up, huh? Let's go with this right here. This is Front Country.

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I said, say.

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There's a hole in daddy's arm where all the money goes. Jesus Christ died for nothing, I suppose. Little pitchers have big ears.

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And Sammy took to stealing when he got that empty feeling for a $100 habit.

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Well, he played his last request while the room smelled just like death, with an overdose hovering in the air. But life had lost its fun, and there was nothing to be done. The traitor's house, they bowled on the G.I.

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He's got the key to the house. I'm going to knock on the door, see if I can get in. Open the door, Richard. You see, Richard sleeps in the back room. It's kind of hard to hear. Maybe I better knock a little louder. Open the door, Richard. I don't think Richard heard me yet. Knock one more time. Let's see what's going to happen. Richard, open the door.

0: Richard, open the door, man. 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Now, look. There's that old woman across the street looking out the window.
1: Who's that widow, sweet?
0: That must be her sister, I guess. She wants to make sure this is me. She's trying to find out what's happening. Yes, it's me, and I'm late again.
1: Sweet, did you hear what the lady said?
0: No, what did she say?
1: She said you sure look common out here in the street.
0: Common? Man, I got class I ain't never used yet. I'm gonna knock again. Richard's got to get up. Open the door, Richard! Man, you got a key to the house?
1: No, sweet, I don't have a key. I don't have a key.
0: Somebody's got to get in the house. We can't climb in a transom.
1: Oh, I know he's in there.
0: How you know he's in there?
1: I can hear him breathing.
0: Ooh, let's lock one more time. Richard, open that door, man. Maybe Richard's gone.
2: Open the door, Richard. Open the door and let me in. Open the door, Richard.
0: How you know it's a
2: Richard, why don't
1: you
2: open
0: that? I know I got on the only suit. We ain't got but one suit between us. Now, that's the reason why I don't like to room with nobody. Richard, why don't you open the door, man?

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He's able to travel in his mind, particularly when his wife just goes on just a little bit too long about something that he hasn't done. I read about this guy.

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Okay, well, we're going to, after a week hiatus, we'll be continuing with our survey of a list I found online of someone's idea of

this week. We're going to hear from Clara Schumann and her wonderful, beautiful piano concerto, number one in, I think it's an A minor maybe, let's see. A minor, yes. This is a composition that she began working on at age 13 in 1833. She completed it after collaborating with who would become her husband, Robert Schumann. She completed this work 3 years later and debuted the piece in 1836, I guess it was, the orchestra was conducted by none other than Felix Mendelssohn. So evidently there was a tight community of wonderful musicians right in that period of time. Good for them. We are going to hear Beatrice Rana on piano and the Orchestra of Europe. Here it is.

music composed by Clara Schumann. That's her piano concerto number one in A minor, and played beautifully. That was great. Well, I thought that we would fill up the rest of the hour with some more piano music. And this week, as I was out hiking, I was listening to, as I am wont to do, I was listening to some Friedrich Chopin, one of my favorite piano composers, and I was going to play the Nocturnes today, but I was looking through the collection of Maurizio Pollini's interpretations of the works of Chopin, and I found one that has waltzes and polonaises and nocturnes and so forth. So it's sort of a survey of the different types of works by Chopin, and I trust Pollini to have picked out some excellent choices. Let's give a listen.

All right, that's music from Friedrich Chopin, played extraordinarily well by Maurizio Pollini. He's a great interpreter of Chopin, in my humble opinion. That's what I kind of what I like, and I'm sticking with it. So we're almost to the top of the hour. Let's call it the top of the hour, and you are listening to The Morning with Mozart Show. I'm your host, Mark Cuccinella. And this is Clear Creek Radio, KYGT, LPFM 102.7, 103.9 on your FM dial, streaming over clearcreekradio.com. Okay, let's see. Well, I hate to follow up an hour of piano music with more piano music, but we are going to hear a piano, it's called a piano quartet, but it's actually, it's scored for violin, viola, cello, and pianoforte from Wolfgang Amadeus Mozart. And this is a piece of music composed in 1785. And Mozart received a commission for three quartets from a local publisher, and the publisher thought the quartet was too difficult and the public would not buy it, so he released Mozart from an obligation to finish the series. Mozart went on to compose a second piano quartet, but nevertheless, one of the publisher's concerns was the music was too difficult for amateurs to play. And, you know, thinking back to those days, you compose music to perform, yes, but also to sell the sheet music, which people played music in their homes. That was one of the major forms of entertainment of the day. There was concern that this was going to be too difficult for people to play. And sure enough, one of the first reviews of the music said that listening to amateurs try to perform this music was an extraordinary endurance session. Okay, so let's see. Do I have it here? I think I pulled it up. Yes, I did. And we are going to hear the Amadeus Quartet, and also Walter Klein on piano. So it's a regular quartet, string quartet with a piano, and here it is.

music of Mozart, and we're coming near the end of the show. We've got about another half hour or so. We're going to continue our journey back in time. We started in the mid-1800s, and now we're going to go to the early 1700s. And music of Johann Sebastian Bach. I promise no more keyboard music for today. But we're going to hear from his collection, Complete Sonatas and Partitas. This is a very long composition from 1820. And it sat ignored until a famous violinist 100 years later decided to, almost 100 years later, decided that he would start playing it. Now it's music that you will probably recognize. We're going to hear his Sonata for Violin, number one in G minor. Here we go. Uh-oh. This is Itzhak Perlman.

All right, those hot licks are brought to you from Johann Sebastian Bach here on Morning with Mozart. Bob Hickam is standing by with so much music and barely enough time, so I'm going to get out of your hair. Thanks for joining us, and I'll be back next week.

All right. Well, good morning, friends. You got your host, Dr. Bob, here doing so much music, so little time. Happy to be back from a wonderful festival, music festival in Palisade, Colorado. God, they did a nice job last weekend. I've got a little bit of new music to share with you. But that was some older stuff. That was the Black Lilies doing Earthquake. And before that, we heard from Caitlin Curry doing River Alone. And the start of the show off was Stacy Phillips, one of my favorite Dobro tunes. It's called The Last Rose of Autumn. I guess I'm in the wrong season here. We're definitely in high summer and not quite in autumn yet. But he's a monster player, and that's a really cool tune. So hope you enjoyed that. That's from that album, The Great Dobro Sessions, which was put out, I don't know, 25 or 30 years ago, back when we still had a lot of CDs around. And vinyl albums were disappearing, cassette tapes were disappearing, CDs were the big thing. Now it's all on your little black box, isn't it? But that's all right, we still got our music, and I still got mine, and I love coming down and sharing it for you. A big thanks to our sponsor for this hour's programming, and that would be Vivid Earth Tie Dyes, and they're located down in the former bank building, the corner of 15th and Minor in Idaho Springs, and they have a wide variety of hand-dyed clothing, T-shirts, hats, tapestries, all kinds of stuff down there. Much, much more. They'd love for you to come down and shop and take a look at it. And when you go in there and to Nick's music store and his other store at the bank building, tell them hi. They're a big sponsor of Clear Creek Radio and have been for a long time, both the music store and the tie-dye shop, and tell them thanks for sponsoring Clear Creek Radio. That's a big deal for us. So here's a little bit of new stuff. This is a group from the Denver area called Clay Street Unit, and they're a couple of these people that I know casually because they're part of the big Denver bluegrass music scene, the CBMS, and a lot of them show up at the Max Fest that my friend, the Dobro player for Credibility Gap, always has on July 4th and on New Year's Eve. And there's just some amazing musicians down there. And occasionally they get together and form some new groups. And this is called Clay Street Unit. I don't know the significance of that name, Clay Street. Maybe somebody lives there, right? But this is a tune called Drive, and it's pretty good. And we're just going to play a bunch of new stuff for you today. Thanks so much for jumping aboard here for Clear Creek Radio and listening to so much music, so little time. I'm happy to have you aboard. Here's Clay Street Unit.

Yeah, what a fun track. Dolly Parton live with In the Pines. I do believe that's an old Leadbelly song. Before Dolly, we heard Charlie Sizemore doing the Bristlecone Pine. What a cool song. I just looked it up. It was written by a fellow named Hugh Prestwood that I don't know anything about. I remember first hearing that from the Wild Jimbos. Gary turned me on to it. And it followed the tune Ponderosa Pine from Charlie Marie. So a couple of Charlies in a row there, and just felt like dedicating a few tunes to the beautiful forests around here, the pine trees we have. It's dry year. We hope they stay okay and don't burn up. But we'll see what happens. And in front of that was the Red Clay Strays doing Revival, and we kicked it all off with the Clay Street Unit doing a tune called Drive. And a very interesting band, you know, a good bluegrass instrumentation with a pedal steel. And boy, they sure make that work nice. The steel just kind of cruising around there, taking an occasional break, just filling out the sound. I love that instrument. And very well done. Nice job, Red Clay Strays, a Colorado group. Okay, well, let's just kind of keep it going here. I've got a really nice version of a Pink Floyd. Actually, it's from a David Gilmour's solo stuff, I think, not a Pink Floyd. It's called On the Turning Away. And yes, I have played this before, but I want to hear it again. This is a fellow named Luke Bulla singing it, and he's got Jerry Douglas with him cruising through this. And anytime you got Jerry Douglas playing with you, it's probably going to be pretty good stuff. So here's On the Turning Away.

righty. Well, we had a little fun with that set there. Gosh, starting off with Luke Bulla with Jerry Douglas playing with him on that great Pink Floyd tune, or like I said, David Gilmour tune. I'm not sure if it was a solo or not. But that's some sweet dobro riding on a very, very cool tune. I give them their 5 stars on that. Then we heard from Whitney. This is not Whitney Houston. This is Whitney doing a tune called The Falls. And then it was the David Mayfield Parade doing Holding On. Nice little time signature tricks in that tune. I like that. The two tracks did Good Company. And the last band we heard from was Rube and Rake. R-U-B-E and R-A-K-E. doing Somewhere. So, yeah, I'm having a lot of fun playing music for you here today, and it's really enjoyable for me to be able to do that. And I appreciate hearing from some of the folks out there, and just know that we got a few listeners out there, and that's a good deal. So thanks for tuning in. Okay, here's another one of my favorite named bands. This is from the Gasoline Lollipops, and I do believe they're a Colorado band. And this is a tune called Pop's Song. So this might be as close as we get to Father's Day celebrations here, tunes for the celebration of Father's Day. But this is Pop's tune from the Gasoline Lollipops.

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Welcome aboard to So Much Music, So

All right, calling me home, Melissa Nero. Let's go back to the front of that set. We heard from the Gasoline Lollipops, Colorado group, with Pop's Song. Then the Lowest Pair did Mason's Trowel. Then the Family did The End. Then another great name, favorite name of mine, the Fruit Bats, did Saddest Part of the Song. I like that tune. Then we finished it up with Isla Nario, I guess, Calling Me Home. So I'm having fun playing music down here for you, and I sure do appreciate all my listeners. I'd like to give a shout-out to a few of them. Got some good friends up, some amazing craftspersons helping Peggy and me get our house tuned up, and that's Jeremy and Carrie. And thank you for tuning in and listening here today, and thank you for all your kind help. It's just been wonderful. And to my good buddy Michael out in Tennessee, played your neighbor Dolly Parton for a tune earlier. Let's see, you heard from Susan and Ernie, from Gary, from Rex, from Mary B, and from Marty, and from several others. So thank you all for tuning in and listening to Clear Creek Radio and listening to my show, listening to so much music, so little time. Quickest 2 hours of the week. It's flying by. All right, here's a fun tune. This also features some Colorado folks, and that is the Lumineers. And boy, they made it big after starting just in the club scene around Denver. And this is a song they're doing with a fellow named Tom O'Donnell, and it's called Old Lovers.

Okay, yeah, well, a very timely song from Rapid Grass, who, by the way, was easily the best band and the most musical group at the Palisade Roots and Bluegrass Festival. They just did an incredible set. They're so talented and so gifted, and kudos once again to Mark Morris and Alex and all the band for putting together a lot of good music. They're awesome. They carried me away, that's for sure. But that tune, I-70, was actually written several years ago before all this heinous construction started around here in our 5 or 6 year project, which we're maybe halfway through. But it's timely still, isn't it? I-70, you're killing me. Okay, back to the front of that set. The Lumineers with Tom O'Donnell did Old Lovers. Ferris and Jason Romero did Big Time World. Danny Burns sang us The Fisherman's Blues. I really like his voice, and his collaborations with Sam Bush have been really, really fun. And then we heard from Caballero Ronaldo with a tune called Poderoso Caballero Es Don Dinero, which my very rough Spanish tells me something like the powerful gentleman is a gift of money. So whatever, that's as close as I can come. It's one of those things that I almost know but don't, you know, but I'm learning. And then we heard from Rapid Grass, finishing up with I-70. So let's do take a second right now to thank one of our initial sponsors back from year one of programming, and that's Jack Selesky, CPA. And Jack has over 30 years of experience in tax preparation, tax planning, and consultation. You can reach him at 303-359-6242, and he'd be happy to help you out. He's a good accountant and a good guy and an amazing person to stick with us for all these years. 31 years now for Clear Creek Radio being on the air. That's a pretty amazing statistic, isn't it? So thank you, Jack. Again, his number, if you grabbed a pencil and didn't get it, 303-359-6242. Okay, well, we're getting toward the wind down of this, but of course I got a few tunes left. Here's a brand new one from Billy Strings, one of the new bluegrass phenomena taking over the music world by storm here. He and Molly Tuttle, and some others too, but Billy is unbelievable. He fills arenas playing Big Spike Hammer. But here's his new tune that he just released, and it's called If You're Gonna Be Dumb, You Gotta Be Tough.

how to swallow pride. I took advice no fool would take.

All right, dear friends, all good things must come to an end. And Tracy's in the house, so keep your dial right there on KGO. You know that. You know how much good music there is live on Saturday, and we're right in the middle of it. Let me tell you what we played in that nice long last set. Started off with Billy Strings, a new release, a tune called If You're Gonna Be Dumb, You Gotta Be Tough. Billy is something else, isn't he? And then we heard from another one of my favorite band names, Deer Tick, and they did a tune called Dog Years. Then I played the Clay Street Unit again. That's that band from Colorado that has the pedal steel in it, a bluegrass band with a pedal steel, and it's got a really nice sound. And they actually, that particular track featured Lindsay Liu, too. And the tune was called Choctaw County. So kudos to Clay Street Unit. They're a good new outfit here. Then Watch House did The Runaround. Andrea Zahn did In My Own Backyard. And we finished it all up there with Zach Seabaugh doing Eastern Time. So my time is about done. I'm going to play you a little bit of a nice piece off of the a banjo record that's got classical music on it. This is some 250-year-old music played on a banjo. Folks, we'll see you next week. Thanks for tuning in to So Much Music, So Little Time. And stay tuned for a zillion backroads.

0: All right, it's that time again. Time for another edition of A Zillion Backroads. Today, well, it's just a playlist about drugs. So, you know, why not? I mean, they're going to legalize everything eventually, I guess. So we're going to start off with a little Sublime. Thanks for tuning in today to A Zillion Backroads.
1: She was living in a single room with three other individuals. One of them was a male, and the other two, well, the other two were females. God only knows what they were up to in there. And furthermore, Susan, I wouldn't be the least bit surprised to learn that all four of them habitually smoke marijuana cigarettes. Reefers.

All right, off to a good start. Yeah, started off that set with Sublime, Smoke Two Joints, AC/DC, Shoot the Thrill, and Johnny Cash, Cocaine Blues. So it's all about the drugs today. There's a lot of songs on drugs, like surprisingly a lot. So I just kind of handpicked some of my favorites. I threw this playlist together this morning, so, you know, lower your expectations. Coming up next is one of my original songs, Echoes of Ashbury, about the counterculture in San Francisco. 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
1: All right, start off that set with an original from A Zillion Backroads, Echoes of Ashbury, Tom Petty, and the Heartbreakers, Mary Jane's Last Dance, and Aliotta Haynes and Jeremiah, Uppers and Downers. Thanks for tuning in today. A little drug-infused playlist, so why not? There's some great songs about drugs, honestly. This one coming up. So this was about, this is a Linkin Park song, and they were really trying to quit with the drugs. So this is kind of what this song's about, Breaking the Habit.

in the fetal position, with drool on our chin.

All right. Linkin Park, Breaking the Habit. Toby Keith, Weed with Willie. Well, that should probably come with like a public service warning label. And that was fun. We are young. Up next, I got another original song I wrote about just kind of the hidden messages in the fairy tales and storybooks that they used to read us when we were kids. You know, and I don't know about you, but that Wizard of Oz, those flying monkeys, that was terrifying. I don't know who thought that was a good idea, but yeah, it sent me packing every time they'd come on. So yeah, this is called Read Me a Story. So it's another Zillion Backroads original. Let me know what you think.

Oh, all right. Started off that set with a zillion back roads. Read me a story. Jelly Roll, Son of a Sinner, and The Grateful Dead, Casey Jones. Thanks for tuning in today to a little drug action. Everybody needs it, I guess. So, I guess pick your vices. Some of them are about recovery, not very many. So, all right, next up is one of my favorite, Little Neil Young, The Needle and the Damage Done. Thanks for tuning in today.

0: So I'm going to break in here real quick. So Neil Young actually wrote that song after he watched a couple of close friends and fellow musicians die from heroin addiction. Danny Whitten, who was he was a guitar player for Young's backing band Crazy Horse, and then Bruce Berry, he was a former roadie, I believe, for Neil Young. So yeah, he actually wrote that after the two of them died, and they died pretty close together. So that's kind of a backstory on that song. 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
1: I don't believe it. Don't touch me. Hey, Ray. Hey, sugar.

Neil Young started off that set, The Needle and the Damage Done. Dr. Hook, the cover of the Rolling Stones, and they did make it on the cover of the Rolling Stones in 1973, the March 29th edition. It was edition 131, and it actually wasn't a photo, it was a caricature of them. But yeah, and then they, I don't know, there was something funny on there, like, what's their names made the cover of the Rolling Stones, something like that. So that was pretty funny. And last was Blue Ox.

Thanks to the operation of three museums and the Idaho Springs Visitor Center at 2060 Minor Street in beautiful Idaho Springs, Colorado. Thanks for tuning in today. We got a little drug action, so yeah, some fun songs, some depressing songs, you know. I don't know, do you smoke them? If you got them, smoke them, I guess, or eat them, or whatever you got.

Beck started off that set. Loser, Bob Dylan. Rainy Day Women. So, I was looking for that song and I didn't know the title of it. It is not Everybody Must Get Stoned. I was so mad because I was like, where is this song? So, yeah, it helps if you have the title right. And followed up by Nirvana, Lithium. Thanks for tuning in today to A Zillion Backroads. Speaking of that, the next song coming up is another original. I wrote this about Janis Joplin. It's called Drinks Are on Pearl. Check it out.

All right. Started off that set with a zillion back roads, Drinks Around Pearl, Elton John, Rocket Man, and the Beatles, Day Tripper. Thanks for tuning in today to a zillion back roads. It is a little drug action today, so yeah. Hopefully you're enjoying it. Oh, we got a throwback here. This is a fun song. I think 80s songs were just fun. There wasn't much to them, but we had fun.

smoking

That song will wind you up. Start off that set with Huey Lewis in the News, I Want a New Drug, The Doors Break On Through, and The Bastard Sons, SBMT. So, what a fun song. No drug playlist would be complete without a little Pink Floyd, though. How about a little Comfortably Numb?

Right, that was a long set. A little Pink Floyd, Comfortably Numb. Young the Giant, Cough Syrup. Because if you don't have anything else, that'll work. Hash Pipe, Weezer. I Want to Be Sedated, Ramones, best three-note band ever. And a little Bon Jovi, Bad Medicine. All right, well, if you partake, you drink too much, you do stuff that you probably shouldn't do, maybe this next song is for you. So, gonna wind it up with a Lamy Winehouse Rehab. Never been. I hear it's nice.

wouldn't listen to me. 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

0: is.
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I remember when I met Carl Martin. It must have been a dozen years ago. This wise old gent was gray and bent, but his eyes had a fiery glow. He was born April Fool's Day of 1906 near Big Stone Gap, VA. He could play a little fiddle and some blues guitar that he'd picked up along the way. But Jethro, once he put his hands on the mandolin, he lit up just like a Christmas tree. Along with Ted Bogan and Howard Armstrong, they were the best string band I ever did see. Now for 50-odd years, they played rent parties, roadhouses, concerts, and festivals too. At the drop of a hat, these three black cats would play you every song they knew. It was Lady Be Good and the Barnyard Dance and the Ice Cream Freezer Blues. Now they'd trot the oldest chestnuts out and make everyone sound brand new. And little white boys with their shiny guitars would follow right along at their heels. They learned all the words and they learned all the chords, but they never did learn how it feels. Now one night I asked Carl where he got the fire, and he said, "Steve, you gotta understand. You wanna be someone, you better have some fun, and you better get it while you can.

you're rich or poor. And it's the same for a woman or a man. From the cradle to the crypt is a mighty short trip, so you better get it while you can. Carl always had a way to make the good times roll when the rest of us weren't so sure. He'd just pick out the prettiest woman in the room, and then he'd sing every song to her. Now one night back east, when the gig was done, there was an all-night blowout jam. We played and we sang and we drank for hours until the sun came up again. It was blues and ballads, ragtime, Dixieland, swing, some old-time show tunes, and then Carl Martin sang some songs nobody else knew, and some I haven't heard since then. But right before dawn, he did two more songs just to separate the strong from the faint. It was a red-hot rendition of the Old Pine Tree and a double-time version of the Saints, with the mandolin behind his head. When he was done, those of us who could still breathe took off our hats to that man. Carl had played everybody under the table that night, and he said, "You better get it while you can."

You know, Carl and his buddies never got too far. When he died, Martin didn't have a dime. He was a little behind in his payments and a little bit ahead of his time. Last week, some so-called musicians stayed up real late and burned one down. The liquor kept coming, so we kept strumming till a minute or two before dawn. There were those who stayed and those who faded, but soon I was left all alone. Now, I don't believe in ghosts, but I could swear I heard Carl Martin singing one more song. It went, you better get it while you can. You better get it while you can. If you wait too long, it'll all be gone. You'll be sorry then. It doesn't matter if you're rich or poor, and it's the same for a woman or a man. From the cradle to the crypt, there's a mighty short trip, so you better get it while you can.